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She sleeps in the kitchen with her feet in the hall. She's eating hog eyes. 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Well now, what's the use in my working so hard? I got a gal in a rich folks yard. She kills a chicken, she sends me the feed. She thinks I'm working, I'm walking the street. Looking at the signs, looking in the windows, looking at pretty girls and having a good time. I walked out one morning about 6 o'clock, walked out on the streets of Little Rock. Was looking around to see what I could see, and suddenly a paratrooper landed on me. 7 tanks, howitzer, army field kitchen, a 5-star general. The reason for it was, you see, is time for the kids to go to school. Well now, what's the use in my working so hard when I got me a gal in the rich folks' yard? She kills chicken, she sends me the feed. She thinks I'm working, I'm laying asleep. I'm dreaming about her. Her five other women. Well, I was down in the hen houses, down on my knees, and I thought I heard chickens sneeze. It was only the rooster, he was saying his prayers. He was thanking the Lord for the hens upstairs. Rooster praying, and the hens laying, and little pullets plugging away the best they know how.

car's fine looking, man. Get something else. Hey, looky here. 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